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She could swing an axe just as hard as he could. She used to run and help him chop all the house wood. Hoo!

You know this cat was born to die. From a left hook and a whizzing right hand, sent this cat to his resting land.

the trees and leaves fell upon the ground. The same wind stirred up the clouds and

What we want to discuss here are roots out of the ghetto. This is called the Get Out of the Ghetto

praise of Rama, who is the eternal one, the one without a second. It matters little whether we call him Allah, Buddha, Christ or Jehovah. He belongs equally to us all.

Ukulele nai kafe. Anna namma nai. Tuvde tugbeli. Izdar nam jawab.

Info, pille, pille, pille, pille, pille, pille, pille, pille, pille, pille, pille, pille, pille, pille, pille, pille, pille, pille, pille, pille, pille, pille, pille, pille, pille, pille, pille, pille, pille, pille, pille, pille, pille, pille, pille, pille, pille, pille, pille, pille, pille, pille, pille, pille, pille, pille, pille, pille, pille, pille, pille, pille, pille, pille, pille, pille, pille, pille, pille, pille, pille, pille, pille, pille, pille, pille, pille, pille, pille, pille, pille, pille, pille, pille, pille, pille, pille, pille, pille, pille, pille, pille, pille, pille, pille, pille, pille, pille, pille, pille, pille, pille, pille, pille, pille, pille, pille, pille, pille, pille, pille, pille, pille, pille, pille, pille, pille, pille, pille, pille, pille, pille, pille, pille, pille, pille, pille, pille, pille, pille, pille, pille, pille, pille, pille,

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Look, man, I hate everything they play on the radio, and I am not a hater, I just don't know why they're playing those. This weak motherfuckers just started rapping a day ago and spit the ABC Dr. Seuss baby flow. 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

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However, you can't play all the notes on the piano at the same time and arrive at anything. But you can take the basic colors of the spectrum and arrive